My message to you. As a matter of fact, I don't let nothing hold you back. If the scat man can do it, so can you. Everybody's singing that the scat man stutters, but does and never stutter when he sings. But what you don't know, I'm gonna tell you right now that the stutter and the scat is the same thing. You're on the scat man.

says, oh, wrong number, sorry to waste your time. And I think to myself, why now? Why me? Why?

But you've gone, and you have left me. I had to learn. I had to learn how much it hurts to play those vicious games.